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You've never learned to read or write. There's no books upon your shelf. Your pleasure knows no limits. Your voice is like a meadowlark.

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1: I lost myself on a cool, damp night. 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Was hypnotized by strange delight. 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I made wine from the lilac tree, lost my heart in its recipe.

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All out of love. Air Simply. We're about to go into the answers of the quiz questions and, well, we're legends, actually. Here we come. Here we go.

That was Swedish Fish and House of Mafia. Now, coming up, we've got Fast Car, and this is one of my favourites, and this is going to be legendary. This is by Tracy Chapman. Here we go.

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1: Hi, I'm Kathy and I co-present Tiffin with Paul B, which goes out on Midlands Radio on Thursday afternoons. I'm celebrating Midlands Radio at 50 with a track by a pop legend who in 1976, when MDR opened its doors, was going through a lean period when the big hits had dried up. So this was something of a comeback hit, which went to number one in the UK charts and restored his popularity to this day. So here's Cliff Richard and Devil Woman.